0: This is Akashvani, the news read by Shagun Chopra. Prime Minister Narendra Modi will hold bilateral talks with President of Uzbekistan Shavkat Mirziyoyev in Tashkent today. The two leaders will review cooperation in trade and investment, defense, digital connectivity, energy, education and people-to-people domains at the Presidential Palace. More from our correspondent.
1: Today, Prime Minister Narendra Modi will first attend a yoga program organized by Yoga Federation of Uzbekistan, and after that he will directly go to the palace of Uzbekistan President Shavkat Mirziyoyev, where both the leaders will participate in bilateral talks. The leaders will review cooperation in the areas of trade and investment, defense, digital connectivity, energy, education and people-to-people relations. Cooperation between the two countries is continuously increasing in the field of defense, but both the countries will focus on mining, especially rare earth minerals, metals like gold, other useful minerals. Besides this, the field of medicine, agriculture and skill development, as well as finding new avenues of connectivity, can be focus of discussion between the two leaders. Sushil Chandra Tiwari, Akashvani News, Tashkent.
0: Prime Minister Narendra Modi will share his thoughts with the people of the country and abroad in Mann Ki Baat program on Akashvani at 11 a.m. today. It will be 137th episode of the monthly radio program. The program will be broadcast across the entire Akashvani and Doordarshan network, the AIR news website and the news on AIR mobile app. It will also be live streamed on the YouTube channels of AIR News, DD News, the PMO and the Ministry of Information and Broadcasting. Akashvani will broadcast the program in regional languages immediately after the Hindi broadcast. Nepal's flash flood death toll has risen to 675 as search and rescue operations continue amid renewed rainfall and fears of further flooding. Nearly 2,400 people remain missing, including at least 320 foreign nationals. More than 4,400 people have been rescued or evacuated, including 261 foreign tourists who had lost contact. Nepal police reported that 675 bodies have been recovered from 8 districts, with the highest numbers reported in Chitwan, Nawalparasi East and Nawalparasi West. Over 15,000 security personnel have been deployed, while helicopters are carrying out repeated sorties to rescue stranded people and deliver relief supplies. The External Affairs Ministry has said that 108 Indian nationals have been rescued so far in Nepal following flash flood tragedy on Wednesday. In a social media post, External Affairs Ministry spokesperson Randhir Jaiswal said that the contact was re-established with around 50 Indian nationals who were earlier uncontactable. The ministry said 275 Indian nationals are reportedly missing and around 128 people of Indian origin holding other nationalities also remain missing. As per local government source, 598 Indian nationals crossed into Nepal from China in the last 2 days. Meanwhile, 900 Indian nationals who are yet to depart from China are safe, and Indian embassy in Beijing is in touch with them directly or through the local government. Government of India has offered the National Disaster Response Force to support Nepal's search and rescue efforts and also mobilized immediate humanitarian assistance with Indian Air Force aircraft carrying emergency relief material to Nepal. In the meantime, External Affairs Minister Dr. S. Jaishankar said that a fourth aircraft sortie, C-130J Hercules, with 11-ton assistance, was sent to Kathmandu yesterday.

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0: This is Akashvani, the news read by Abhishek Mukhopadhyay. Prime Minister Narendra Modi will hold bilateral talks with President of Uzbekistan Shavkat Mirziyoyev in Tashkent today. The two leaders will review cooperation in trade and investment, defense, digital connectivity, energy, education and people-to-people domains at the presidential palace. We have more from a correspondent.
1: Today, Prime Minister Narendra Modi will first attend a yoga program organized by Yoga Federation of Uzbekistan, and after that he will directly go to the palace of Uzbekistan President Shavkat Mirziyoyev, where both the leaders will participate in bilateral talks. The leaders will review cooperation in the areas of trade and investment, defense, digital connectivity, energy, education and people-to-people relations. Cooperation between the two countries is continuously increasing in the field of defense, but both the countries will focus on mining, especially rare earth minerals, metals like gold, other useful minerals. Besides this, the field of medicine, agriculture and skill development, as well as finding new avenues of connectivity, can be focus of discussion between the two leaders. Sushil Chandra Tiwari, Akashwani News, Tashkent.
0: Prime Minister Narendra Modi will share his thoughts with the people of the country and abroad in the Mann Ki Baat program on Akashwani at 11 a.m. today. It will be the 137th episode of the monthly radio program. The program will be broadcast across the entire Akashvani and Doordarshan network, the AIR News website and the News on AIR mobile app. It will also be live streamed on the YouTube channels of AIR News, DD News, the PMO and the Minister of Information and Broadcasting. Akashvani will broadcast the program in regional languages immediately after the Hindi broadcast. Nepal government has issued fresh alert for flood in Bhote Koshi River and urged residents living along the river to remain cautious. National Disaster Risk Reduction and Management Authority has reported an increased flood flow in the river. Rasuwa District Administration has advised people in areas near the Bhote Koshi River in Rasuwa, Nuwakot and Dharding districts to exercise caution. It said further updates will be provided as more information becomes available. The Bhote Koshi is a fast-flowing Himalayan river originating in Tibet. The warning comes after a recent flash flood caused widespread devastation in Rasuwa district. Nepal's flash flood death toll has risen to 675 as search and rescue operations continue amid renewed rainfall and fears of further flooding. Nearly 2,400 people remain missing, including at least 320 foreign nationals. More than 4,400 people have been rescued or evacuated, including 261 foreign tourists who had lost contact. Nepal police reported the 675 bodies have been recovered from 8 districts, with the highest numbers reported in Chitwan, Nawalparasi East and Nawalparasi West. The External Affairs Ministry has said that 108 Indian nationals have been rescued so far in Nepal following flash floods tragedy on Wednesday. In a social media post, External Affairs Ministry spokesperson Randhir Jaiswal said that the contact was re-established with around 50 Indian nationals who were earlier uncontactable. The ministry said 275 Indian nationals are reportedly missing and around 128 people of Indian origin holding other nationalities also remain missing. As per local government source, 598 Indian nationals crossed into Nepal from China in the last 2 days. Meanwhile, 900 Indian nationals who are yet to depart from China are safe, and Indian embassy in Beijing is in touch with them directly or through the local government. Government of India has offered the National Disaster Response Force to support Nepal's search and rescue efforts and also mobilized immediate humanitarian assistance. Rashtriya Swayamsevak Sangh RSS Chief Mohan Bhagwat has said that a Hindu who believes Muslims should have no place in India ceases to be a Hindu, asserting that Hindutva recognizes the dignity of every human being and accepts different paths to the same truth. Speaking at the One World One Humanity Faith Leaders Conference in New York, Mr. Bhagwat recalled a question posed to him by Muslims during a lecture series in Delhi in 2018, where he answered the same. In women's cricket, India will begin the T20 Asia Cup campaign against Thailand today at Dubai International Cricket Stadium. The match will start at 8.

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2: 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One morning, Hawk get up late. He is looking for Enli.
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0: Good morning, I am Abhishek Mukhopadhyay. The headlines. Prime Minister Narendra Modi to hold talks with Uzbekistan's President Shavkat Mirziyoyev in Tashkent today. Prime Minister to share his thoughts in Mann Ki Baat program on Akashvani at 11 this morning. Death toll from flash floods in Nepal rises to 675, nearly 2,400 people still missing. Nepal issues fresh flood alert for Bhote Koshi River. External Affairs Ministry says 108 Indian nationals rescued so far. India sends fourth relief flight carrying 11 tons of humanitarian aid to Nepal. And in women's cricket, India to begin the T20 Asia Cup campaign against Thailand in Dubai this evening. Prime Minister Narendra Modi will hold bilateral talks with President of Uzbekistan Shavkat Mirziyoyev in Tashkent today. The two leaders will review cooperation in trade and investment, defense, digital connectivity, energy, education and people-to-people domains at the presidential palace. We have more from a correspondent.
1: Today, Prime Minister Narendra Modi will first attend a yoga program organized by Yoga Federation of Uzbekistan, and after that he will directly go to the palace of Uzbekistan President Shavkat Mirziyoyev, where both the leaders will participate in bilateral talks. The leaders will review cooperation in the areas of trade and investment, defense, digital connectivity, energy, education and people-to-people relations. Cooperation between the two countries is continuously increasing in the field of defense. But both the countries will focus on mining, especially rare earth minerals, metals like gold, other useful minerals. Besides this, the field of medicine, agriculture and skill development, as well as finding new avenues of connectivity, can be focus of discussion between the two leaders. Due to the Prime Minister's efforts, trade between the two countries has increased by 300% in the last 10 years. Together, the two countries are aiming to double the current $1 billion trade in the coming years. In this regard, some important agreements may be signed today. Sushil Chandra Tiwari, Akashwani News, Tashkent.
0: Prime Minister Modi reached Tashkent yesterday for his two-day visit to Uzbekistan. He was received by President Shavkat Mirziyoyev at the airport. The Prime Minister laid a wreath at Yangi Uzbekistan Park in Tashkent, honoring Uzbekistan's rich history, heritage and national spirit. Later, he was given a warm welcome by the Indian and Uzbek community in a traditional manner. Prime Minister Narendra Modi will share his thoughts with the people of the country and abroad in the Mann Ki Baat program on Akashvani at 11 a.m. today. It will be the 137th episode of the monthly radio program. The program will be broadcast across the entire Akashvani and Doordarshan network, the AIR news website and the news on AIR mobile app. It will also be live streamed on the YouTube channels of AIR News, DD News, the PMO and the Minister of Information and Broadcasting. Akashvani will broadcast the program in regional languages immediately after the Hindi broadcast. Bharatiya Janata Party has planned a series of community-focused gatherings across Gujarat for the 137th episode of Prime Minister Narendra Modi's Mann Ki Baat today, with senior party leaders set to listen to the program alongside youth, farmers, professionals and community members. According to party leaders, Chief Minister Bhupendra Patel will listen to the program in the Ghat Lodhia Assembly constituency in the Thal Tej area of Ahmedabad. State BJP President Jagdish Vishwakarma will attend a youth-focused gathering at Pramukh Arcade in Kudasan area of Gandhinagar. Union Jal Shakti Minister C.R. Patil will listen to the program with chartered accountants and company secretaries at the Surat City BJP office in Udhna. The BJP has accused the Congress of using the Dalit community as a political tool. Addressing a news conference in New Delhi, BJP national spokesperson Dr. Guru Prakash Paswan alleged that the Congress has a history of insulting the community. He said the Narendra Modi government, in contrast, has honoured the legacy of B.R. Ambedkar by according pilgrimage status to places associated with him. BJP national spokesperson Dr. Sudhanshu Trivedi accused the Congress of seeking to divide Hindus for political gain.
2: It is quite clear what the real face of Congress is. Congress is raising issues like backward, forward and Dalit community. In reality, they are dividing Hindus for political gain.
0: Earlier in the day, senior Congress leader Rahul Gandhi had raised the issue of discrimination against Dalit community. Vice President C.P. Radhakrishnan will arrive

0: in Keralam today for a two-day official visit. He will attend the Jubilee celebrations of the Kerala Komudi Daily in Alappuzha. Following this, he will inaugurate the Aranmula boat race in Pathanamthitta district. Defence Minister Rajnath Singh will address the industry conclave in Lucknow today. It has been organised under the PM Setu Yojana, where discussions will be held on topics related to skill development, entrepreneurship and vocational education. Before attending the conclave, Mr. Singh will listen to Prime Minister Narendra Modi's Mann Ki Baat programme. He will also lay the foundation stones for 12 development projects worth 101 crore in the Lucknow cantonment area in the presence of Chief Minister Yogi Adityanath. This is Akashvani giving you the news.
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0: Nepal's flash flood death toll has risen to 675 as search and rescue operations continue amid renewed rainfall and fears of further flooding. Nearly 2,400 people remain missing, including at least 320 foreign nationals. More than 4,400 people have been rescued or evacuated, including 261 foreign tourists who had lost contact. Our correspondent has the details.
2: The Nepal police reported that 675 bodies have been recovered from 8 districts, with the highest numbers reported in Chitwan, Navalparasi East and Navalparasi West. Over 15,000 security personnel have been deployed, while helicopters are carrying out repeated sorties to rescue stranded people and deliver relief supplies. According to officials, in hard-hit Rasuwa district, search and rescue operations resumed yesterday after being temporarily halted because of rain and fog. Nepal government has issued fresh alert for flood in Bhote Koshi River and urged residents living along the river to remain cautious. National Disaster Risk Reduction and Management Authority has reported an increased flood flow in the river. Rasuwa District Administration said it has heard an increase in water flow and advised people in areas near the Bhote Koshi River in Rasuwa, Nuwakot and Dharding District to exercise caution. It said further updates will be provided as more information becomes available. The Bhote Koshi is a fast-flowing Himalayan river originating in Tibet. 7 people have also died on the Chinese side of the border, with more than 550 reported missing. The Mughling-Kathmandu Highway, a major road link connecting the capital with other parts of the country, reopened yesterday after remaining closed since Wednesday. But several other roads remain blocked or difficult to access. Vidyashasvi Kiryal, Akashvani News, Delhi.
0: An 11-member technical team from India carried out on-site reconnaissance of hydropower tunnels in Nepal's flood-affected areas yesterday to facilitate search and rescue of stranded individuals. The team, comprising doctors, paramedics and tunnel engineers, had arrived in Kathmandu on Friday. Yesterday, they reached Trishuli and Nuwakot districts to assist in efforts to rescue workers trapped in tunnel belonging to hydropower project. After completing an aerial survey of the Chilime and the Langtang areas, the Indian team began necessary rescue-related work around the tunnel area, according to the National Disaster Risk Reduction and Management Authority. The External Affairs Ministry has said that 108 Indian nationals have been rescued so far in Nepal following flash flood tragedy on Wednesday. In a social media post, External Affairs Ministry spokesperson Randeep Jaiswal said that the contact was re-established with around 50 Indian nationals who were earlier uncontactable. The ministry said that 275 Indian nationals are reportedly missing and around 128 people of Indian origin holding other nationalities also remain missing. As per local government source, 598 Indian nationals crossed into Nepal from China in the last 2 days. Meanwhile, 900 Indian nationals who are yet to depart from China are safe with Indian Embassy in Beijing, is in touch with them directly or through the local government. Government of India has offered the National Disaster Response Force to support Nepal's search and rescue efforts and also mobilized immediate humanitarian assistance with Indian Air Force aircraft carrying emergency relief material to Nepal. The fourth flight carrying 11 tons of relief assistance has landed in Kathmandu and relief material has been handed over to Nepal government. In a social media post, External Affairs Minister Dr. S. Jaishankar said that the flight carried essential supplies and technical capabilities to support Nepal's ongoing rescue and relief operations. Earlier, India had sent more than 57 tons of emergency relief supplies in 3 flights. Union Finance and Corporate Affairs Minister Nirmala Sitharaman is

0: rapid that as global companies reassess their supply chains and capital allocation, India offers not only the scale of a vast market, but also the depth of a long-term investment and operating platform. She made these remarks while addressing a high-level business roundtable with leading investors and business leaders in Chicago, United States. She highlighted India's broad-based growth, reform momentum, and expanding opportunities for long-term investment. Rashtriya Swayamsevak Sangh RSS Chief Mohan Bhagwat has said that a Hindu who believes Muslims should have no place in India ceases to be a Hindu, asserting that Hindutva recognizes the dignity of every human being and accepts different paths to the same truth. Speaking at the One World, One Humanity Faith Leaders Conference in New York, Mr. Bhagwat recalled a question posed to him by Muslims during a lecture series in Delhi in 2018, where he answered the same.
1: Every nation has a mission to accomplish. Every nation has a destiny to fulfill. What is the destiny given to Bharat? Bharat is there to realize and from time to time make the world realize this unity in diversity. We are one, and due to diversity, that oneness is decorated. So diversity has to be celebrated.
0: Mr. Bhagwat's remarks in New York came during the RSS centenary period. UAE's central bank has decided to conduct a special and urgent examination of the Banque Misr branches in the Emirates after the US Treasury flagged that the processed transactions potentially part of the Iranian shadow banking networks. Under Operation Economic Outcast, the US Department of the Treasury had proposed to revoke Banque Misr UAE's correspondent banking access to US financial institutions. This would effectively block US dollar transactions for UAE branches of Egypt's second largest bank. In women's cricket, India will begin the T20 Asia Cup campaign against Thailand today at Dubai International Cricket Stadium. The match will start at 8:30 p.m. Indian time. Harmanpreet Kaur will lead India, while Smriti Mandhana will be the vice captain. Union Minister of Youth Affairs and Sports Dr. Mansukh Mandaviya today participated in the 88th edition of Fit India Sundays on Cycle in New Delhi. The event was a special National Sports Day edition of the initiative organized in collaboration with BRICS at the Jawaharlal Nehru Stadium. Talking to media, Dr. Mandaviya said that cycling has become popular among citizens. The India Meteorological Department has issued red colour warning for heavy to very heavy rainfall with isolated extremely heavy rainfall over Odisha today. The IMD warning is for Baleshwar, Bhadrak, Kendrapara and Mayurbhanj, forecasting heavy to very heavy rainfall at a few places with extremely heavy rainfall at one or two places. And now for a look at today's newspapers, it's over to Shagun Chopra.
2: Thank you, Abhishek. Prime Minister Narendra Modi's visit to Tashkent is noticed prominently by the dailies. Modi flags shared vision in Tashkent, trade and culture to energy defense, headlines the Sunday Express. Hindustan Times quotes RSS Chief Mohan Bhagwat in New York City as saying, must respect and protect diversity. Finance Minister Nirmala Sitharaman urges global companies to build for world from India, states the Economic Times. On the flash floods in Nepal, the Asian Age headlines, Indian experts join rescue relief operations, Nepal lauds Modi, timely aid. And finally, special feeling, Harry Kane reacts after winning Germany's Footballer of the Year award, says the Sunday Statesman. And with that, it's back to you, Abhishek.
0: Thank you, Shagun. And now, before we end the bulletin, the headlines once again. Prime Minister Narendra Modi to hold talks with Uzbekistan's President Shavkat Mirziyoyev in Tashkent today. Prime Minister to share his thoughts in Mann Ki Baat program on Akashvani at 11 this morning. Death toll from flash floods in Nepal rises to 675. Nearly 2,400 people still missing. Nepal issues fresh flood alert for Bhote Koshi River. External Affairs Ministry says 108 Indian nationals rescued so far. India sends forth relief flight carrying 11 tons of humanitarian aid to Nepal. And in women's cricket, India to begin the T20 Asia Cup campaign against Thailand in Dubai this evening. And for details of these stories and more, log on to our website www.newsonair.gov.in and News on AIR app. And with that, we end the morning news. Have a nice day.

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0: of relief materials to the flood-hit Nepal and sent technical teams, forensic experts and equipments to assist in search and rescue operations. A fourth flight carrying 11 tons of relief assistance landed in Nepal today, the Ministry of External Affairs said in a post on X. The Indian Embassy Kathmandu, in a statement yesterday, said India has sent a specialized technical contingent, including tunnel experts, along with equipment for search and rescue operations in hydropower tunnels in the flood-affected Trishuli area of Nuvakot district. A fresh flood threat is emerging in northern Odisha as the Subarnarekha continues to rise in Balasore amid persistent rain. The rainfall is being fueled by a low-pressure area over northwest Bay of Bengal and adjoining West Bengal-North Odisha coasts, which IMD says is likely to become more marked and move west-northwestwards. IMD has warned of extremely heavy rainfall in Odisha today and tomorrow, with very heavy rain likely on Tuesday. More from our correspondent.
1: A fresh flood threat is emerging in Balasore district as the Subarnarekha River continues to rise amid incessant rain. The river was at 8.84 meters at Rajghat against its danger level of 10.36 meters as last reports came in. Six gates of the Gulidiha barrage in Jharkhand have been opened, raising concerns of a further rise in the river. Low-lying areas of Chaleshwar, Bhogarai and Baliapal could face inundation. The rainfall is linked to a low-pressure area over northwest Bay of Bengal and adjoining West Bengal, North Odisha coast. IMD says the system is likely to become more marked and move west-northwestwards during the next 48 hours. Extremely heavy rain is forecast in Odisha today and tomorrow, followed by very heavy rain on September 1st. Prakash Das for Akashwani News, Bhubaneswar.
0: In news just in, Prime Minister Narendra Modi has said that India and Uzbekistan will move forward by setting concrete goals within the framework of comprehensive strategic partnership. In his opening remarks during the delegation-level talks with President Shavkat Mirziyoyev, Mr. Modi said that both the countries are elevating ties to the level of a comprehensive strategic partnership. He also expressed happiness over the coincidence of their 15th anniversary of strategic partnership and 35th anniversary of the Independence Day of Uzbekistan.
2: Sukhat sanyog se hum is varsh apne strategic partnership ki 15th anniversary bhi mana rahe hain. 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Hum iske antargat thos laksh nirdharit karte hue aage badhenge.
0: Mr. Modi also extended advance congratulations and best wishes to the people of Uzbekistan on the occasion of their Independence Day, which falls on the 1st of September.
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0: The Department of Consumer Affairs has notified the Legal Metrology Indian Standard Time Rules 2026. The rules provide for Indian Standard Time as the common time reference across the country for legal, administrative, commercial and other official purposes. The common time reference will support accurate time stamping of banking and digital payment transactions, coordination of railways, airports and other transport systems and also the coordination of emergency and other time-sensitive services. In sports, defending champions Germany will take on Spain in the Men's FIH Hockey World Cup 2026 final at the Belfius Hockey Arena in Wavre, Belgium this evening. It is scheduled to start at 8 p.m. Indian Standard Time. While Germany will aim to defend the crown they won in 2023 and lift their fourth title, Spain will chase their maiden Hockey World Cup trophy. And now before we end the bulletin, the headlines once again. Prime Minister Narendra Modi holds talks with Uzbekistan's President Shavkat Mirziyoyev in Tashkent today. In his Man Ki Baat program, Prime Minister Modi highlights women empowerment through PM Swanidhi, says 35 lakh women benefiting from the scheme. Prime Minister highlights Mission Shakti Sat as a platform for 12,000 girl students from 108 countries to learn satellite technology and pursue innovation. Prime Minister Modi appeals youths, music

musicians and content creators to develop jingles, slogans and content for Nasha Mukt Bharat campaign, says campaign gaining momentum across the country. Death toll from flash floods in Nepal rises to 734, nearly 2,500 people still missing. India sends fourth relief flight carrying 11 tons of humanitarian aid to Nepal. Red alert for heavy to very heavy rainfall issued over Odisha for today. And defending champions Germany to take on Spain in men's FIH Hockey World Cup 2026 final in Wavre, Belgium this evening. And with that we end the midday news.

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1: Mr. Modi announced 100 Lal Bahadur Shastri scholarships for Uzbek students to promote the Hindi language in the Central Asian country, along with the establishment of a Sanskrit chair at Tashkent State University of Oriental Studies. India has pledged $1 million for afforestation in the Aral Sea region. The two sides also agreed on an arrangement allowing Indian UPI apps to scan Uzbekistan's national UZ QR codes for merchant payments. A letter of intent was also signed for the restoration and conservation of the Buddhist sites of Fayaz Tepa and Kara Tepa in Uzbekistan. On the occasion, Prime Minister Modi was also conferred with Uzbekistan's highest state honor, the Order of Oliy Darajali Dostlik, by President Shavkat Mirziyoyev. Prime Minister Modi dedicated the accolade to the 1.4 billion people of India and highlighted that it is a symbol of the enduring friendship between the two civilizations. Several union ministers, including Defence Minister Rajnath Singh, Home Minister Amit Shah, External Affairs Minister Dr. S. Jaishankar, and Finance Minister Nirmala Sitharaman, have congratulated Prime Minister Modi on being honoured with Uzbekistan's Supreme State Award. Lok Sabha Speaker Om Birla also congratulated Mr. Modi on receiving the honour. Mr. Modi reached Tashkent yesterday on a two-day visit to Uzbekistan. After concluding his two-day visit to Uzbekistan, Prime Minister Modi reached Kyrgyz Republic a short while ago to take part in the 26th Shanghai Cooperation Organization SCO Summit in capital Bishkek. During his two-day visit to the Central Asian country, Prime Minister will hold bilateral meetings with leaders of SCO member countries on the sidelines of the summit tomorrow. Mr. Modi will attend the SCO summit on Tuesday. Our correspondent covering Prime Minister Modi's Kyrgyz Republic visit has filed this report.
2: The summit marks the 25th anniversary of the Shanghai Cooperation Organization. India has been a full member of SCO since 2017. Prime Minister will address the summit where he will highlight India's priorities of security, connectivity and opportunity at the forum. During his visit, Prime Minister will also attend the opening ceremony of the 6th World Nomad Games, a celebration of the rich cultural heritage of Central Asia. Vikalp Shukla, Akashwani News, Bishkek.
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1: Prime Minister Narendra Modi today shared his thoughts with the nation in the Mann Ki Baat program on Akashwani. In his address, Prime Minister Modi strongly warned against the social perils of drug abuse. He highlighted that Nasha Mukti Yuva for Viksit Bharat campaign for a drug-free youth and a drug-free India is gaining momentum with people joining in large numbers. He stressed that drug addiction harms individuals, families and society while appreciating those working to raise awareness and help people overcome addiction. The Prime Minister also championed women-led economic empowerment through the PM Swanidhi scheme, with nearly 35 lakh females across the country using the scheme to expand their businesses. Mr. Modi celebrated growing avenues for women in advanced fields like the space industry. Mr. Modi highlighted Mission Shakti SAT, under which around 12,000 girl students from 108 countries are learning satellite technology. He said the second phase of the initiative was launched at Gautam Buddha University at Greater Noida

0: प्रदेश अर्लियर दिस मंथ ऑन द नेशनल स्पेस डे।
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0: Prime Minister Modi also praised groundbreaking grassroots innovations in agriculture and digital technology. He lauded innovative farmers across Andhra Pradesh and Tamil Nadu who shifted to or integrated avocado cultivation. He explained how scientific farming and direct marketing significantly boost rural incomes. He lauded Mumbai-based tech innovator Krishna Seshadri for creating a unique website, www.bharatrajya.com. The interactive platform allows users to explore historical dynasties and find out which ruler governed different parts of India in any given year. Mr. Modi noted that in the coming days, India is set to celebrate several more significant festivals, urging people to embrace vocal for local during the festive season. Defence Minister Rajnath Singh has said India is moving rapidly towards self-reliance in the defence sector and witnessing a major transformation in its defence industrial ecosystem. Mr. Singh was addressing the PM Setu Industry Conclave at Lucknow in Uttar Pradesh today.
2: Today, our defence sector is growing at a rapid pace. Our defence production is continuously increasing. When I became minister, our defence production was approximately 46,000 crore rupees. Now it has reached 1.80 lakh crore rupees. Our export was 600 crore rupees. Today our export has reached approximately 40,000 crore rupees. We are encouraging indigenous design. We are strengthening domestic manufacturing and are increasing the participation of the private sector and MSMEs.
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0: Nepal has issued fresh alert for flood in Bhote Koshi River. The National Disaster Risk Reduction and Management Authority, NDRRMA, of Nepal has urged residents along the river's banks in Rasuwa, Nuwakot and Dharding districts to remain cautious following a rise in its water flow. The warning comes as the death toll from flash floods that struck the Nepal-Tibet border on Wednesday rose to 781. NDRRMA said 8,186 people have been evacuated so far from the affected districts, including 227 foreigners. Over 2,500 people are still missing following the disaster. External Affairs Ministry spokesperson Randhir Jayaswal said 149 internationals have been rescued so far in Nepal following the tragedy. The External Affairs Minister said 275 Indian nationals are reportedly missing and around 128 people of Indian origin holding other nationalities are also missing. India is continuously supporting the relief and rescue operation in flash flood hit Himalayan nation. The World Health Organization, WHO, has released $150,000 from the Emergency Fund to support urgent health and other needs of the communities impacted by the devastating flash floods in Nepal. Fresh heavy rain has worsened the flood situation in several parts of Odisha, with rivers in northern parts of the state rising again. The India Meteorological Department has issued red alerts for heavy rainfall in Balasore, Kendur and Mayurbhanj till tomorrow. We have more from our correspondent.
4: In Odisha, the flood threat has resurfaced with the Baitarani River rising again in Jajpur district. At Akhwapada, the river stood at 17.82 meters at noon today against the danger mark of 18.33 meters and continues to rise. This has raised fears of another round of flooding in low-lying areas of Dasharathpur, which could face its seventh flood this season. The situation is particularly worrying as Dasharathpur has been affected by floods since the 6th of last month, while several embankment breaches remain vulnerable. The IMD says a well-marked low-pressure area over the northwest bay of Bengal is bringing heavy to very heavy rain. Red warning has been issued for Baleswar, Keunzar and Mayurbhanj, while Jajpur and Bhadrak are under orange warning. Prakash Das, Akashwani News, Bhubaneswar.
0: In men's hockey, the World Cup final between Germany and Spain is underway at Wavre in Belgium. Defending

Champions Germany were leading 1-0 when reports last came in against Spain. Germany are aiming to defend the crown they won in 2023 and secure their fourth World Cup title. Spain, meanwhile, are chasing their maiden Hockey World Cup trophy. In women's cricket, India were 136 for 7 in 16.3 overs against Thailand in a group stage match of 2020 Asia Cup at Dubai when reports last came in. Earlier, Thailand won the toss and opted to bowl first. And now, before we end the bulletin, the headlines once again. India and Uzbekistan elevate bilateral ties to comprehensive strategic partnership, seal long-term uranium supply pact and set $5 billion trade target by 2030. Prime Minister Narendra Modi conferred Uzbekistan's highest state honor, reaches Kyrgyz Republic to take part in 26th SCO summit at Bishkek. Prime Minister Modi warns of perils of drug abuse in Mann Ki Baat program, celebrates women's economic empowerment, girls entering space industry and agricultural innovation. Nepal issues fresh flood alert along Bhote Koshi River. 149 Indians rescued so far as death toll crosses 780. And in men's hockey, Germany and Spain locking horns for the coveted World Cup title in Belgium. And that's all in the news at 9. Good night.

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